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Kind of the original Taylor Swift, a young teenager writing and wanting to record her own songs. She and her mom went from door to door, various music businesses, publishers, and managers until she finally got a deal. It's Debbie Gibson, Only in My Dreams.

0: When that song first came out, show of hands, who thought it was U2? I sure did. It's The Verve and Bittersweet Symphony with Steve Cassidy. It's great music on a feel-good Friday, wrapping up the work week. Heading into the weekend, Teddy Swims and Lose Control is coming up.
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0: Great version of that song, Mariah Carey, I'll Be There, made famous by the Jackson 5 back in the day. That Michael movie is doing great. Still in the top five, I think. And musically speaking, Michael Jackson still has, I don't know, like half a dozen songs in the top 40. Still the king of pop.
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Well, hi there. My name's Billy Abbott. It's Friday. We're celebrating that. Got great music. Got Britney Spears, Madness on the way. Plus, since it is Friday, let's do something fun. Let's play all the songs backwards today. No, we're not going to do that. I just got a big thumbs down on that. So cancel that. No doubt right now, this is

0: You know, I was looking online for some Britney Spears fun stuff to talk about, and it's apparently hair. It's all about hair. She has a what they call a stunning hair transformation, and people are all obsessed. That's the major news going on right now with Britney Spears. But, you know, that's big. You know, when you're a celebrity, I guess hair news, you know, makes the news. I don't know. Britney and Toxic right there. I'm going to play Madonna. New album coming out in July. We'll play one of her big 80s songs, though, coming up. Matchbox 20 also on the way.
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0: That's a record-breaking song for him. Not just a good song, but a record-breaking song. It went to the top 40, and that meant he had a top 40 song 24 years in a row at that time. That was huge. That was a record breaker. Elton John, good stuff. That's Simple Life. We're living the simple life today, playing your favorites, Eurythmics, Whitney Houston on the way.
1: Well, howdy, folks. This is Andy and Jim Nelson from Clear Out West Radio Show, inviting you to go for a ride with us this week.
2: That's right. We're going to try something new.
1: Yeah.
2: Nothing to talk about.
1: There is nothing to... Everything has going so smoothly right. that there is nothing to talk
2: nothing
1: about.
2: Nothing to talk about.
1: But you know there's going to be some great cowboy music.
2: Of course.
1: Some wonderful cowboy poetry.
2: Absolutely.
1: And besides that...
2: You never know what's going to fall out.
1: Especially when the cowboys finally have nothing to talk about.
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0: Alex Warren on National Gingerbread Day. Gingerbread originally referred to preserved ginger, and then the confection made up of honey and spices. And we're all familiar with it at Christmas time, but they say gingerbread cake, bars, biscuits, and cookie recipes are perfect any time of the year. That's why we have National Gingerbread Day today in June. I do love some good gingerbread, though. Ed Sheeran, Bad Habits, on the way.
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0: Ella Langley could have a duet coming out, a collaboration, if you will, with John Mayer. John Mayer has apparently reached out and said he's loves what Ella Langley is doing right now, and she's doing a lot. He has a song with Lainey Wilson, I guess, country singer Lainey Wilson, but could be having one with her pretty soon. Ella Langley, Choosing Texas, right there. Going to choose to play Matthew Wilder. He's coming up. We'll play one from Train, too. Hang on.
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0: Hoobastank, that's the reason, and surprisingly easy ways to save energy. That's what this says. We've heard a lot of these already. Lower the thermostat when you're away. Install dimmer switches for the overhead lights. Reheat leftovers in the microwave instead of the stove. Microwaves use less energy. And this is interesting. When you are using the stove and pots and pans, use the lids for the pots and pans. They say that can reduce energy consumption by 14%. Plus, it makes you look like a chef. You know, when you got the lids on and you're opening the lids, you know, kind of checking things out, it makes you look important.
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0: Obsession from Animotion, and they say up to 35 years. 35 years after leaving school, you still are able to identify 90% of classmates. That's what it says. You know, I was never that popular. I don't know if I could. I don't know if people could recognize me other than, oh yeah, you're that geek with glasses. 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

My name's Billy Abbott. This is a bizarre story in Spain. A group of squatters took over a house, and they've installed an alarm system to prevent others from breaking into their illegally occupied house. They put a sign out there, you know, the installation of the burglar alarm business sign, to prevent other people from doing what they just did illegally and squatting in a house that's not theirs.

0: sound, perhaps. Steven Tyler actually said that there was a country influence to that song. It's Crying, it's Aerosmith. Got one from Olivia Dean. She's on a very successful trip right now with some songs. We'll play her latest, Journey, Sheryl Crow, also on the way.
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0: Change would do you good. That's Sheryl Crow. And you know what else would do us good? Perhaps playing video games. People who regularly play video games are faster at making real-life decisions. You know, it's Friday night. I'm a disc jockey. I could say something cheesy like, boy, I don't know if that's true. I can't decide. But I won't. NSYNC, REO Speedwagon, on the way instead.
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Very important question right there, as we play very important music around here. My name is Billy Abbott, important in my own right, and so are you. Yes, we're here on a Friday playing music, Lumineers, Cameo, both on the way, both after Selena. Tonight we'll dream of each other.

0: Lumineers, ho, hey, hey, Taylor Swift's going to be on a Toy Story 5 soundtrack. Toy Story 5, of course, in theaters 2 weeks from today. Tom Hanks, Tim Allen, two of my favorites. And the soundtrack's going to feature a song from Taylor Swift. I heard it today, actually. I got a little sneak peek of that song. It's pretty good. Taylor Swift, Blank Space, coming up. It's getting a little tongue-tied there. Rick Astley, Elton John, also on the way.
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0: There's just something about the way you look tonight. It's working for me. Elton John right there. And there's a study out there saying, let's see if this is true. Okay. The average four-year-old asks 300 questions per day. You have a four-year-old? How many questions are you up to now today?
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0: About a month away from his tour, the Wanted Man Tour. It's a 32-date thing, July 7th, kicking off in Pittsburgh. Benson Boone right there. Sorry, I'm here for someone else. Someone else is coming in to play Kelly Clarkson. She's on the way. I'm back soon. Thanks for letting me fill in. I hope you have just a fabulous weekend, all right?
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I Just Died in Your Arms. Cutting Crew, starting out another great hour of great music. That's what we do for you all day, every day. Natasha Bedingfield and Kool and the Gang coming up. But first, here's Gwen Stefani and No Doubt. It's Don't Speak.

0: It's too hot, too hot. So, so hot, lady. Gotta cool this anger.
1: Unwritten from the Tasha Bedingfield, also Cool in the Gang, It's Too Hot, and Don't Speak, from No Doubt, back at Sphere in Las Vegas, wrapping up on the 13th of June, their residency at Sphere, Gwen Stefani and the band, and kicked off the top of the hour with The Cutting Crew, I Just Died in Your Arms. Hang on, Tina Turner coming up with a huge hit for Tina, a solo hit, also DNCE and Len.
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0: That's a pretty good combination there, don't you think? Cake by the Ocean, and Len right before that would Steal My Sunshine. 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I could go for that. That's DNCE, Cake by the Ocean. And Tina Turner, What's Love Got to Do With It from Private Dancer. Huge song for the late and great Tina Turner. Got Billy Joel coming up, and hang on for Smash Mouth.
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0: Olivia Rodrigo and Drop Dead as we take a look at the calendar for today, the 5th day of June. Today is World Environment Day. Nationally, National Moonshine Day, National Hot Air Balloon Day, National Ketchup Day, National Gingerbread Day, National Veggie Burger Day, National Sausage Roll Day, and National Attitude Day. Boy, I'll tell you what, you could put all those together and have yourself quite a day. You go up in a hot air balloon and have a picnic with a veggie burger with ketchup and sausage roll, and you wash it down with some moonshine, and you top it all off with a gingerbread or a gingerbread cookie. Quite the picnic on today, the 5th of June. I'm Joe. Coming up next hour, we'll take a look at June 5th. In the history books and music history. It's all coming up.
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You can call me Al. There's Paul Simon. I've got some Paul Simon news to share with you in just a couple of minutes. Don't go anywhere. I'm Joe, just getting started on this hour. Harry Styles and Kenny Loggins coming up. But first, here's Bad Romance. It's Lady Gaga. Rah, rah.

0: American Girls from Harry Styles and Kenny Loggins, Footloose, Bad Romance, Lady Gaga, and Paul Simon, You Can Call Me Al, starting out that set. And this hour, I mentioned some Paul Simon news, a brand new streaming release. If you're a Paul Simon fan, it's something you're going to be interested in. Hulu announced that Paul Simon, The Quiet Celebration Concert, will premiere June 26th on Disney Plus and Hulu. It's a two-hour concert film recorded live at Macaw Hall in Seattle during the legendary Paul Simon recent acoustic tour. The album will come out in October, so it's a companion album to go out. To come out in October to coincide with Paul Simon, The Quiet Celebration Concert, a two-hour concert movie, again, premiering June 26th on Hulu and Disney+.
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0: There's The Weeknd and Blinding Lights. Also right before that, OMC, How Bizarre. Jesse's Girl from Rick Springfield from 1981. It's great music all day, every day. Thanks for tuning in to the radio station. And turn it up, because I've got Berlin, Adele, and Green Day all coming up in just a couple of minutes. And also, we'll take a look at today in history and music history in just a few.
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0: Terry Nunn and Berlin with No More Words, wrapping up that set and almost wrapping up this hour. Fate of Ophelia from Taylor Swift is going to wrap up the hour in just a minute. But first, let's take a look at the calendar. Today is the 5th day of June. It was on this day in 1968, Senator Robert F. Kennedy is shot 3 times while exiting through a kitchen at a hotel where he delivered a speech after winning the Democratic nomination for President of the United States in California in 1968. This event prompted David Crosby to write the song Long Time Gone, and it prompted the Rolling Stones to insert the lyrics Who Killed the Kennedys to their new song Sympathy for the Devil. That was 1968. 1983, U2 played Red Rocks Amphitheater in Colorado. Despite some rain, the concert is an intimate one and an energetic one too. It's later released as a concert film called Under a Blood Red Sky, 1983. 1993, Mariah Carey married Tommy Mottola, the music executive who signed her to Columbia Records. That marriage, her first, lasted 4 years. In 2004, Jennifer Lopez married Mark Anthony. That union lasted 10 years and produced 2 children, twins Max and Emmy. It was on this day in 2012, blues singer-songwriter Lou Pride, known for the composition Long Arm of the Blues and Love from a Stone, died after a bout of illness at the age of 68. And on this day in 2012, Tom Cruise stars as rocker Stacy Jacks in the film adaptation of the Broadway hit Rock of Ages when it's released to theaters on this day in 2012. And that's a look at today, June 5th.
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1: Dark Horse from Katy Perry kicking off this hour of great music. That's what it's all about. All day, every day. Extreme is coming up. Maroon 5. Here's Sir Elton John.

0: Nuno Betancourt on the acoustic guitar. That's Extreme and More Than Words. Great harmonies, great song, More Than Words. And Maroon 5, Girls Like You, right before Extreme. Sir Elton John's Sad Songs, They Say So Much. Katy Perry's Dark Horse started out at the top of the hour. It's Joe with a look at birthdays coming up at the end of this hour. If you're having a birthday today on this 5th day of June, happy birthday to you. We'll take a look at the celebrity birthday list. Before we get there, though, Miley Cyrus coming up and the Goo Goo Dolls, too.
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3: Okay, I have to tell you. 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

0: Well, she's now got a star on the Hollywood Walk of Fame. It came a couple of weeks ago. And there's Miley Cyrus with Flowers. Goo Goo Dolls right before that name, and Edge of 17, Stevie Nicks, all in that set of great music. It's all great, all day, every day. That's what we do, is bring you the best music ever recorded. I've got Crystal Waters coming up, and a huge song from Toto on the way.
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0: That's Crystal Waters, 100% Pure Love. Before we wrap up this hour, let's take a look at the birthdays for today. Happy birthday to you, by the way, if your birthday is today, June 5th. You share your birthday with Mark Wahlberg. He's 55. Happy birthday also to author Ken Follett. He's 77 today. Actor Ron Livingston is 59. Susie Orman, the financial expert, is 75. Smooth jazz saxophone player Kenny G with the straight alto sax is having a birthday today. He's having a decade birthday. He's 70 today. Brian McKnight is 57. And Pete Wentz, bassist with Fall Out Boy, turns 47 today. Those are the celebrity birthdays. And a happy birthday again to you if yours is today.
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Roland Orzabal and Kurt Smith, that's Tears for Fears, and Everybody Wants to Rule the World, except me, I guess. I don't know. Do you have that desire? I have no desire. None whatsoever. Greg Kinband coming up in just a minute. I'm Joe with Lord, and here's Hootie and the Blowfish. I Only Want to Be with You.

0: fantasy. The late Greg Kinn with the breakup song, They Don't Write Them Like That Anymore. And also in that set right before Greg Kinn, Lord and Hootie and the Blowfish. Darius Rucker of Hootie and the Blowfish, along with some friends, raising some big time money this week. On Monday, he had the 17th annual Darius and Friends Benefit Concert, which was, along with a corresponding celebrity golf tournament on Tuesday, a big fundraiser for the St. Jude's Children's Research Hospital. He raised a massive $1.1 million for St. Jude's Children's Research Hospital. This year's events bring the all-time fundraising total to more than $6.2 million for St. Jude's Children's Hospital. All that fundraising done by Darius Rucker and friends.
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0: That's Mariah Carey. It's Always Be My Baby. It was on this day. We talked about it earlier when we checked the calendar that Mariah Carey got married. She married Tommy Mottola, who had signed her to a record deal, signed her to Columbia Records. They got married on this day in 1993. Marriage, though, only lasted 4 years, the first marriage for Mariah Carey. Always Be My Baby there for Mariah. And right before Mariah, The Police, Every Breath You Take. Hang on for George Michael, Go West, and Lady Gaga with Bruno Mars coming up.
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0: Lady Gaga with Bruno Mars and a former number one song, Die With a Smile. Also in that set, Go West, King of Wishful Thinking, and George Michael, Faith. No sense in wishing, just sit back and enjoy. I've got great music coming up. Nico and Vin's on the way, starting up another great hour. That includes Deep Blue Something, Richard Marx, Charlie Puth, Sixpence None the Richer, and Belinda Carlisle, just to name a few.
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Richard Marks. I will be right here waiting for you. Starting up another fantastic hour of great music in just a couple of minutes. Olivia Dean and the Romantics. Right now, Gwen Stefani and the band. Here's No Doubt.

0: Olivia Dean, Man I Need. Next week, will she have the record to herself? Well, sharing it with Sam Fender, that is. Sam Fender and Olivia Dean's duet, which is called Rain Me In, just made Spotify's list of songs of summer and just tied the chart record set last year by Alex Warren in the United Kingdom. 13 weeks at number one on the UK chart with that song, Rain Me In. Next week would be 14 weeks, and that'd be a new record if they make it and stay at number one. We'll have to wait and see coming up early next week. But there's Olivia Dean with Man I Need. And right before Olivia Dean, it was The Romantics, Talking in Your Sleep. Coming up in just a couple of minutes, hang on for Def Leppard, Sugar Ray, and Maroon 5.
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0: making those memories with Maroon 5. That's called Memories. And every morning, Sugar Ray, Def Leppard started that set. Pour Some Sugar on Me, getting sticky, getting sweet with Def Leppard. They got a greatest hits package coming out in black vinyl and also in red marble vinyl. Find out more on Def Leppard's website as they get ready next weekend to kick off another tour, this one overseas. Coming up in just a couple of minutes, hang on for Sixpence None the Richer, Charlie Puth, and Belinda Carlisle.
1: 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We're not saying we're better than coffee, but have you tried us at 7 a.m.?

0: solo, Belinda Carlisle, away from the Go-Go's. She did pretty well for herself as a solo artist, I'd say, wouldn't you? That Circle in the Sand from Belinda Carlisle. And also in that set of music, Charlie Puth, Attention, and Kiss Me from Sixpence None the Richer. Got another hour to spend with you, and I'm going to kick that hour off with One Republic coming up in just a minute.
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That's Broken, that's Lovely the Band, and that starts up another fantastic hour. I'm Joe with Sheryl Crow and Bruno coming up. Bruno Mars on the way. This is The Heat Is On. It's Glenn Frey.

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Since never...

0: I'd say who doesn't, right? Sheryl Crow, looking for some fun. All I want to do is have some fun. I hope you're having some fun here on this weekend. I'm Joe, just getting the weekend started. Bruno Mars, When I Was Your Man, before Sheryl Crow and Glenn Frey, The Heat Is On. Broken, started out the top of the hour. Lovely, the band, kicking it off. Got more music coming up in just a minute. We're going to go into some higher ground with Creed coming up. Got Prince and the Revolution on the way, and Taylor Swift all coming up.
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1: Less talk, more rock and country and pop and maybe a little funk. 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

0: Taylor Swift and Elizabeth Taylor, she's got the new song out now, the song from Toy Story 5, the upcoming fifth in the Toy Story series of movies. It's called I Knew It, I Knew You. You can check that out now from Taylor Swift. I Knew It, I Knew You is out and available and going to be in the movie Toy Story 5. Taylor said she got a chance to see that movie in advance before. She said there was an advanced screening that she went to, and she went home and wrote the song that night after seeing the screening. So check out the song for yourself. Coming up in just a couple of minutes, hang on for Starship and Ed Sheeran.
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0: Paula Cole, I Don't Want to Wait. And right before Paula Cole, Ed Sheeran's Thinking Out Loud. Nothing's going to stop us now. See, there's no waiting. Nothing's going to stop us from bringing you more great music. As a matter of fact, coming up in just a second, I've got Lady Gaga and Just Dance. You can get up and dance and keep moving. I'm going to say thank you for joining me, and I'm going to get out of here. But back at you coming up tomorrow. Thanks for joining me. Enjoy the day. Hang on for Lady Gaga coming up next.
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Beautiful wedding song, A Thousand Years, Christina Perry. I'll be doing a wedding later on today for Caitlin and Jack. Looking forward to that. Time to roll to me. Here's Delamitri on this Saturday morning.

0: 80s, 90s. And today, it's Mark DeRocher playing them all for you. Thank you for making us a part of your weekend. Speaking of weekends, got great plans this weekend. A lot of graduation parties. Big wedding later on today. And man, it is definitely getting closer to summer, isn't it?
1: This is the highlight of my morning. Hey, what's up? It's Aylin.
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0: Carrie Underwood and Before He Cheats with Mark DeRocher, cranking up the big hits that you love to hear all weekend long. We've got all kinds of great tunes. The latest from Bruno Mars' I Just Might is on the way, plus Roxette and Must Have Been Love. We'll do that one next.
1: 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We don't judge.

0: Good morning. That is, of course, Bruno Mars, and I just might. Today, we're celebrating bubbly. That's right, Champagne Day today. If you are into that, for sure. I know a lot of people really don't like champagne, but they act like they do. I'm an Asti Spumante guy myself. Taking a coffee break now with nothing in it, by the way. More of the 80s, 90s, and today coming up.
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From the 80s, those are the Jets, the family that sings together, stays together. Great road trip song for flashing back. 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

0: 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I love that. 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We definitely need to take care of our bodies better. 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

0: KJR with Bang as we kick off another hour of your favorites. Thanks so much for tuning in. Hey, today, National Drive-In Day. Drive-in movies. Oh my gosh, they're so few and far between now. Definitely want to do that this summer and make a good plan for it. For sure, with all the right snacks at their concession stands, always go there and buy it. Never take it in just because, man, they are struggling, no doubt. Here's to drive-in movies on the National Day calendar.
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0: It's Jackson Brown with Somebody's Baby from the movie The Foxes. Oh my goodness. Including Jodie Foster. I think she was maybe 13 or 14 at the time. Kind of a cool, fun movie. You have to check that out. A little bit sad. Kind of an angst-filled movie, too. I'm going to grab a coffee. I'll be back with more 80s, 90s, and today for you on the...
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Another hour of your favorites from the 80s right through today.

0: So she's up to a little bit of trouble, DUI recently, but I think she's going to be fine. Looks like Brittany's getting all of her probation and community service done, that's for sure. Brittany, I'm praying for you, sis.
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0: 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I'm Mark DeRocher, cranking up big hits every single hour. 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

0: Oh, yeah, those waterfalls. That's TLC. It's Mark DeRocher. Hey, summer vacation, you guys traveling? Where are you going? What are you doing? Take us with you. We've got an opportunity for you to listen to the best of the 80s, 90s, and today anywhere on the planet, right here.
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The Human League and Don't You Want Me. Don't answer that, please. I'm hoping for the genie in a bottle. Here's Christina Aguilera with Making Wishes Come True, one of the things that she definitely can do for her family.

0: Sam Smith, and I'm not the only one. Saturday morning with Mark DeRocher, another great day, always celebrating on the National Day calendar. First Saturday of every month is the Play Outside Day, and I'm hoping the weather's good enough for you to do that today. Maybe a little beach volleyball, or maybe some golf or softball. Maybe it's just hanging out.
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0: His name's Vance Joy. It's called Riptide. And boy, be careful. Those riptides can definitely be a problem. Always when you're at the beach, make sure you check those flags for, well, swing safety for one, but also to make sure you know exactly where that water is going and coming and all those things. 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

0: 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My friends are taking over. They're going to be here all day for you with the 80s right through the beautiful music of today. Get in there, man. Get hip, get funky, and have a great day with me and the team here.
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0: 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Liz Stark, glad to keep you company, running errands, getting chores done, maybe having a lazy weekend. 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

0: A perfect mix of music to keep you company this weekend. Liz Stark, glad to be with you. And if you're looking for something to watch with the kids this weekend, Hoppers streaming on Disney Plus. We watched it. Absolutely fantastic. Not at all what I expected. But of course, I kind of went in blind not knowing what it was going to be about. Absolutely pleasantly surprised. Fantastic movie. Also, want to let you know, tell the kids this is a big deal. Ice Age 6 is coming back. It's going to be in theaters February of next year. Something definitely to look forward to. Coming up, more great hits from today and yesterday. Lifehouse on the way.
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1: Come here, baby. 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

0: a better mix of music to keep you feeling good in your weekend. Tom Petty and the Heartbreakers coming up. I've got Irene, Kara on the way too, and Imagine Dragons.
1: Well, howdy, folks. This is Andy and Jim Nelson from Clear Out West Radio Show, inviting you to go for a ride with us this week.
2: That's right. We're going to try something new.
1: Yeah.
2: Nothing to talk about.
1: There is nothing to... Everything has going so smoothly
2: right.
1: that there is nothing to talk
2: nothing
1: about.
2: Nothing to talk about.
1: But you know there's going to be some great cowboy music.
2: Of course.
1: Some wonderful cowboy poetry.
2: Absolutely.
1: And besides that...
2: You never know what's going to fall out.
1: Especially when the cowboys finally have nothing to talk about.
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0: One great hit after another to keep you company all weekend long. Liz Stark, so glad to be with you. And no, you're not going to be charged a dollar convenience fee for using the drive-through. 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Coming up, more great hits from today and yesterday. Counting Crows coming up.
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0: One great hit after another to keep you company all weekend long. Liz Stark, glad to be with you. I've got Brian Adams on the way, Collective Soul coming up, and Alex Warren.
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0: Alex Warren, Ordinary, part of a better mix of Today and Yesterday and Scary Movie back in theaters. I can't believe how many of these they have been able to make. But the latest in the franchise is record-breaking at the box office already. 52 million. A lot of people love this franchise. I think I've seen only the first one, but maybe I'll binge the others and check this one out in theaters too. Still to come, more great hits from Today and Yesterday. The Chainsmokers on the way.
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0: Harry Styles, part of a better mix of today and yesterday for your Saturday. Lenny Kravitz on the way and Heart coming up.
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0: one great hit after another to keep you company all weekend long as you decide whether to turn their bedroom into a gym or an office or keep it that way in case they want to visit while they're at college. You really did a great, great job. Coming up, more great hits from today and yesterday, Sabrina Carpenter on the way.
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0: A better mix of yesterday and today for your weekend, Liz Stark. Glad to share a little bit of your Saturday with you. Hope you have a great weekend in store. Maybe that girls' night out you've been wanting to go to. I'm sure there's someone in your neighborhood who wants to make a little money watching the kids so you can enjoy yourself. 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Coming up, more great hits from today and yesterday, the weekend on the way.
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1: It's time to go clear out west with Andy and Jim Nelson. 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

0: Well, howdy, pard. Here's an invitation to go trail dreaming out where the West really begins. Now you're saddled up, reins in hand on a good horse, in God's country, all kinds of elbow room, no horns a-honking and no loud music to dull the sounds of Mama Nature. Combine all this with your hosts, Andy and Jim Nelson, along for the ride. Now they're going to keep you where you belong, clear out west, with news, culture, poetry, entertainment, all from the hub of cowboy country where you are. Stay tuned, won't you, for the best in the West, bar none, and enjoy the ride.
1: Hey there, big feller. You know, I saw a bumper sticker the other day that said, dyslexics have more nuff.
2: I can appreciate
1: yeah,
2: that.
1: Yeah, I have a lot of nuff.
2: What's enough?
1: I have plenty of nuff. I don't need any more nuff.
2: Who's enough?
1: Yeah, that's right. Clear Out West Radio Show, Andy and Jim Nelson, your hosts. Thanks for going for a ride with us, folks. One more time, one more week in cow country.
2: Welcome to our outfit.
1: All right, this is...
2: What you got, what you got, what you got?
1: Well, it's kind of a selective type deal here.
2: Oh, a selective,
1: yeah, yeah.
2: I see.
1: Some people might get this, some people may not.
2: Well, okay.
1: All right.
2: Yeah.
1: You might be a redneck Jedi if...
2: Oh, really? This ought to be good.
1: I don't know. I guess you got to be a Star Wars fan, but
2: redneck
1: yeah. Jedi. This uh-huh. actually made me laugh. All right.
2: Okay.
1: All right. You might be a redneck Jedi if you have ever used your lightsaber to open and cook a can of pork and beans.
2: Sometimes I wished I had one. Yeah.
1: Yeah. You know, sometimes it would takes a lightsaber
2: sometimes.
1: To get into a can of pork and beans.
2: Yeah. Isn't that the truth?
1: You might be a redneck Jedi if at least one wing in your X-Wing fighter is primer colored.
2: X-Wing fighter.
1: Yeah, yeah, primer.
2: Primer.
1: Primer yeah. colored.
2: In
1: yeah,
2: Mondo,
1: yeah.
2: Yeah,
1: yeah,
2: yeah.
1: Right. You might be a redneck Jedi if you can easily describe the taste of Ewok.
2: Oh, dear. Oh, dear.
1: And have a good recipe for it.
2: Tastes like chicken.
1: Yeah, right. Yeah, yeah, yeah. yeah. You might be a redneck Jedi if you can find no grammatical errors in the way that Yoda speaks.
2: That's a fact.
1: What's wrong yeah, with that?
2: I don't see a problem with that.
1: I don't
2: this.
1: See yeah. anything there. Yeah. You might be a redneck Jedi if you had an X-Wing up on blocks in your front yard.
2: Forever.
1: Uh-huh. Right?
2: Yeah.
1: Yeah. If you have used the Force to get yourself another beer...
2: How handy would
1: yeah,
2: that be?
1: Yeah, so yeah. you don't have to wait for a commercial.
2: Uh-huh. Uh-huh.
1: If you think old Jabba had a pretty good handle on how to treat his women.
2: There. Now, that's not funny.
1: I know, and I apologize for that one.
2: Oh, dear. Oh, dear.
1: You might be a redneck Jedi.
2: That's yeah. a good one.
1: What's wrong with that?
2: Yeah.
1: I don't see anything wrong. You might be a redneck Jedi if you have ever uttered the phrase, may the Force be with y'all.
2: Y'all. All y'all.
1: All y'all. That's right. Yeah. Yeah. Singular is y'all.
2: Y'all.
1: Yeah. Plural is all y'all. And plural possessive is all y'alls.
2: All y'alls.
1: Yeah.
2: Yes.
1: Yeah. All right.
2: Got it.
1: May the Force be with y'all.
2: Yeah.
1: All right.
2: All y'all.
1: You might be a redneck Jedi if you have ever used the electrical gimmick on R2-D2 to light up the grill.
2: Yeah. Huh?
1: Or used R2 as the grill.
2: As the grill. Yeah, absolutely. Yeah.
1: Light her up, R2.
2: Yeah.
1: All right.
2: Fired yeah. up.
1: You might be a redneck Jedi if you have ever spoken... let's see. If you have ever heard spoken to you, well, shoot, son, come on over to the dark side. It'll be a hoot.
2: Yeah.
1: Yeah. Followed by, Luke, I am your father and your uncle.
2: And... oh, dear.
1: Uh-huh. Yeah.
2: Oh, dear.
1: And my personal favorite,
2: uh-huh.
1: you might be a redneck Jedi if you have ever kissed your sister.
2: Oh, mercy.
1: Hey, got a great...
2: Now we got the Star Wars people
1: yeah,
2: mad at
1: right.
2: us.
1: Right. Got a great show coming at us. Jill Jones and the Lone Star Corral.
2: Oh, hey.
1: Elizabeth Ebert has some poetry. Gene Prescott, Johnny Cash, Chuck Pyle. Let's start with Dave Stamey talking Bronc Ballet Blues.

0: Miller, Brandon Penn, any place you might find some bow-legged men, ask any old hand, he's bound to say he's got the answer to the Bronc Ballet. If your pony breaks in two, there are certain things a fella needs to do. If you follow his advice right down to the letter, your buck off average is bound to get better. The only problem is you can't find two in a thousand of them who'll tell you the same thing. There's those who'll tell you it's in your seat, and the way a fella holds his feet, you gotta sit back a little and drop your heels. Try it one time, son, see how it feels. Others say the thing to do is jerk him sideways a time or two, pull his head around to the left or the right and break his momentum. He'll give up the fight. Oh yeah, don't forget to stay loose. Others say to rake some fur, get aggressive, use your spurs. Just jab them gut hooks into his side and bust him into a run that's easier to ride. Probably won't go through a fence. Stay relaxed now, don't get tense. And if he happens to run you up underneath a tree, remember decapitation is preferable to a buck off, because that can be embarrassing. Don't worry, pard, I bet they can sew that ear back on. Some call it shameful to grab the horn, others say there is no scorn for those of us who have to go pulling leather, because staying aboard is always better. Problem is it happens way too fast, ain't got a chance to grab your slack. Gives a grunt, he leaves the ground, farts you off, and drags you around. It's hard to catch your breath when that happens. Thing is, the guys that tell you this stuff, they kind of like it when things get rough. Say they don't want you to break your neck, but they do enjoy watching a good wreck. They've been bucked off themselves a time or two, ain't about to make it any easier for you. And the secret they're keeping to themselves, of course, the best way to handle a snorty horse is let some other idiot ride him. If you see your stirrup slapped together above the saddle horn, you're probably bucked off.
1: That's right. I bet they can sew that ear back on.
2: Don't worry
1: about it. Yeah.
2: That's a problem.
1: Yeah, it is. Yeah. Decapitation is preferable to a buck off. Because that can be embarrassing. Yeah.
3: Yeah. There's right. no shame in grabbing leather. Yeah.
1: Good stuff. Great way to start out Cal Radio.
3: Yeah. What a talent.
1: Yeah. Welcome.
3: Yeah.
1: To Cal Radio, by the way.
3: Absolutely. Yeah.
1: Yep. And we're talking about nothing. We have nothing to talk about. And I'll go ahead and give you the genesis.
3: Okay, yes.
1: Of this topic.
3: All right.
1: Was out to a branding. Jimmy Bousman and I were running irons together. So the day was basically uneventful.
3: Oh, what?
1: I mean, absolutely uneventful.
3: Wow.
1: Okay, so we started out on time.
3: No.
1: Everyone was there.
3: No.
1: Yeah. We had to go gather first, right?
3: Oh, of course, yeah.
1: So this is a grazing allotment that has a lot of hills and valleys and swells mm-hmm. and such like mm-hmm. that. And mm-hmm. and sometimes these old cows, they know how to get to the forest allotment, which is up the draw.
3: Up the draw,
1: okay?
3: Yeah.
1: So we always start out up at the top and push them down the draw because right. they're headed up, right?
3: Exactly.
1: Once
3: yeah.
1: they see us out there.
3: Yeah, well, it's time
1: yeah,
3: to go.
1: Yeah, they're headed up the draw, mm-hmm. all right? So we all make the big swing. I get on top of the ridge, not a cow to be seen.
3: What?
1: Everybody else is already coming down the draw. Not a cow to be seen. As we finally get down to the bottom of the draw, the cows are in the pen waiting for us.
3: Wait a minute.
1: Every cow, and with their calf.
3: Wait
1: yep.
3: a yep. No jailbreaks.
1: No, nothing. I mean, they penned themselves. Yeah, yeah. And then we get in there and we start branding and, you know, nobody's coming in on a long line. No calves running between the propane tank and the forge.
3: Yeah.
1: You know, all the wrestlers
3: well, that's
1: are,
3: a boring branding.
1: I'm telling you, not a loop was missed. There wasn't an empty loop thrown.
3: Why, my heavens.
1: And in 2 hours, we had 250 calves branded. And Jimmy,
3: that's impressive.
1: Yeah, and Jimmy turns to me and he says, "You know what?" He says, "I got a great idea for a poem for you."
3: Yeah.
1: Nothing to talk about.
3: There's nothing to talk about. Yep.
1: There were no wrecks.
3: There were nothing. There's something wrong.
1: There
3: with
1: was
3: that.
1: Nothing. That, well, there was.
3: Well, there was, because there's nothing.
1: There was
3: to
1: nothing
3: talk
1: to
3: about.
1: Talk about. Yeah.
3: Well, I'm going to attribute that to the goofy winter that we had. Or the lack thereof.
1: Well, there's nothing to talk about there.
3: Yeah, what do you got to say about that?
1: I did not plow once.
3: I think I did twice.
1: Yeah, did you?
3: Yeah.
1: Okay, now, so that was just the first half of the branding. That was the first day, part. Yeah.
3: First, yeah.
1: Then we went down to another area and started gathering there, and then all hell broke loose.
3: Then everything got normal.
1: Then we had things to talk about.
3: Okay.
1: After that.
3: Well, I was a little concerned there for a minute.
1: Right.
3: Yeah.
1: But how beautiful is it when things just fall together?
3: You know, there's nothing better.
1: Right.
3: You know, count your blessings where you can.
1: Gee whiz, the planets align and everything falls into place.
3: Exactly.
1: The weather is beautiful. There's no wind. Yeah, okay, so the first half of the day,
3: no wind. Yeah.
1: No wind. All right.
3: Yeah.
1: Second half of the day, man.
3: Well, there's nothing to talk about.
1: And, well, second half of the day, it felt like the wind was coming off a glacier.
3: Well, yeah, there
1: it
3: is that.
1: It was blowing like crazy. Yep, that's right. Well, we obviously talking a lot about nothing to talk about, but we're going to ditch out to a cow commercial.
3: Oh, really?
1: Yeah. And when we come back, Chuck Pyle is going to sing to us. Range Magazine is a national award-winning quarterly publication devoted to the issues that threaten the West, its people, culture, lands, and wildlife. 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
7: Well, thank you.
6: I want to thank our good friend, the late Mr. Rich O'Brien, for all that great music behind our commercials. We're going to keep him out there.
7: Yep, Pickett, Eternal Badger. You bet. Yes, sir.
6: Let's have some music.
7: Yes, please.
6: Yeah, the late Chuck Pyle. I keep saying the late
7: We're doing that way too much anymore.
6: But I love this song, Chuck singing Blanco River.
8: I got no

0: Oh, yeah, I love that line in there. I've got nothing to do, and I ain't leaving till I'm done. I love
1: well,
0: it.
1: Well, that is the problem.
0: That's the idea.
1: Well, and therein lies the problem.
0: What's that?
1: When are you finished?
0: You never know. If you don't have anything to do, yeah. You never know when you're finished, right?
1: How can you take a break?
0: Right, yeah. Well, if you got nothing to talk about, right?
1: We managed to find something.
0: You know, I was just going to say that.
1: Yeah.
0: How many times and how many people do we know, you know, an old friend, you run across an old friend, haven't seen him for years.
1: Yeah.
0: My gosh, how are you? Oh, man, it's good to see you. How you been? How's the wife? How's the kids?
1: Right.
0: And then
1: radio silence.
0: Nothing to talk about.
1: There's nothing left to talk about.
0: Right, yeah. You don't want to start talking about the good old days because maybe some of the bad old days are going to pop up again.
1: Exactly, yeah.
0: Right?
1: Exactly, yeah.
0: So if you had nothing to talk about in your winter, right?
1: Right.
0: You have nothing to talk about in your winter. How's your spring going? How's your irrigating going?
1: Well, we haven't turned on yet, but soon, we hope.
0: On and off in the same day.
1: I
0: was talking to my friends over there in the eastern Fremont County.
1: Oh, yeah.
0: Yeah. Water came on the end of May, was going off the 1st of June.
1: 1st of June. Exactly.
0: Well, it wasn't that close,
1: well,
0: but it
1: yeah.
0: was darn close.
1: Not
0: to
1: much of an exaggeration.
0: No, that's right. Yeah. Well, you know, we could still have a little bit of cowpoke poetry,
1: though. What you got?
0: Well, let's do it. You know, you get points for trying, right?
1: Absolutely.
0: I could feel the sweat running down my back, a lump in my throat, voice starting to crack. I misspelled the word in our schoolhouse shack. Embarrassed, I felt like crying. When my teacher broke the awkward tension that really grabbed the others' attention, when she said, I guess I just forgot to mention, you know you get points for trying. I felt all the air rush out of my chest. My horse had exploded like he was possessed, stomped me in the ground like I was a pest. The stars about me were flying. When my dad rode up and said straight away, well, you didn't make the 8 seconds today, but son, this isn't the

0: hostage by a 1- and a 3-year-old, she left us to get the chicken eggs sold while I did the washing and drying. Well, she returned back home with trash strewn about, the kids with the markers, and me passed out. And through a fog-covered sleep, I think I heard her shout, "I guess you get points for trying." My guts were churning all tight in a knot. Our anniversary I somehow forgot. I had no excuse, and I had been caught. I offered my devotion undying. I cooked and polished and cleaned like no other, begged for forgiveness, was nice to her brother, and booked a cruise for us and her mother. She gave me some points for trying. My memory fades, my stamina wanes, I'm cranky from all of my aches and my pains. My vessels are clogged, I've got varicose veins, meds I'm continually buying. We raised children without flipping our lids, aged gracefully without hitting the skids. Now grandchildren bless us for not killing our kids. We got bonus points for trying. My heartbeat weakens, my pulse is thready. The transition's coming and I stay steady. I know it, but I'm not sure that I'm ready. You worry a little when you're dying. Was I good enough to ride for his brand? Will he let me in or will I be banned? Then a loving father takes me by the hand and gives me some points for trying. Boy, I sure hope so. Oh, I've been banking on those.
1: Please, oh,
0: yeah,
1: please,
0: no,
1: oh, please.
0: Doubt. Yes. How about a little Dick's Pick?
1: Oh, a true classic.
0: Oh, yeah.
1: Yes.
0: So who's singing this
1: week? The Man in Black.
0: Ooh, Johnny Cash.
1: Johnny Cash.
0: What's he singing?
1: Don't take your guns to town.
0: That is good advice.
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0: Don't take your guns to town, son. 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
1: Man, I'm telling you, that is some dang good advice. 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
1: And leave them.
0: I'm going to have to start leaving it at home. Hey, we need to ditch out to a commercial.
1: Really?
0: And when we come back, you're going to teach us on Farrier's File.
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0: All right, here we go. 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
0: That's right, Dave Stamey. 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
1: Fairly dangerous.
0: Yeah, that's right. All right. Well, how about a little Dick? Or not? We don't. We did Dick's pick.
1: We already did.
0: Do you want to shoe a horse?
1: Let's shoe this dang horse.
0: Well, tell me about it.
1: Well, there again, to clinch and block or not to block.
0: Do it or don't.
1: Okay. We've discussed this many times.
0: Let's do this like Yoda would say.
1: Okay.
0: Do or do not. There is no try.
1: That's right. There is no try.
0: There is no try.
1: A lot of that comes from tradition and habit, maybe.
0: Sure. Education.
1: Education, yeah. Right.
0: How
1: right,
0: you were taught.
1: Yeah, absolutely. Yeah. And I do understand why you block.
0: Yeah.
1: Because you got dad's block.
0: It fits my hand.
1: And it works.
0: Yeah, and it works real well.
1: Works really well.
0: I do have to remind myself to pare back.
1: Yeah,
0: you know,
1: let's not get real.
0: You don't need
1: west.
0: To rap. Although I got into a real bad habit of that, you know, and about every third strike hit a nail.
1: Well, there again, let's talk about the tacking hammer,
0: sure.
1: Right?
0: Yeah.
1: A real teeny tiny head on the nail. One old boy welded a washer on his,
0: so
1: he never misses. He never misses.
0: Right. Well, they call me Lightning.
1: Lightning, me too. Never strike twice in
0: the same place.
1: Spot.
0: Yeah, exactly. True story. Yeah.
1: Well, and then you can put a magnet in the handle of your tacking hammer.
0: Right.
1: Very handy for picking up nails and nail ends, you know. And there's quite a few what do you call them, tricks out there?
4: There are.
1: Is necessary.
4: So, and I learned with a square-headed tacking hammer, it gives me just a little bit more advantage, a little bit more surface area. Mm-hmm. Now, if you put one of those little small round ones in my hand.
1: See, that's the kind I use.
4: And that's the kind you use.
1: Yeah, that is.
4: And Sam uses a cavalry hammer.
1: Yes, he does.
4: A driving hammer, I guess, is what they're called.
1: Okay, yeah. If I ever used one, maybe I'd be converted.
4: Maybe.
1: But I don't want to.
4: Oh, it'd take me a long time to figure out where that nose is.
1: Yeah. Well, and my hammer, it's been there for 50 years.
4: Well, and we get used to that. Mm-hmm. Yeah, that's right. Mm-hmm. That's actually some great information there, big fella. And thank you for Farrier's Fire.
1: My pleasure.
4: Now, if these good folks want to get a hold of you and they want to say, oh, come on, really?
1: Pick another
4: round,
1: top.
4: Square, yeah. Come on, cavalry, tell me. All right. How are they going to get a hold of us?
1: Yes, belly up to the old confuser and go to clearoutwest.com and send us an email at cowboys@clearoutwest.com.
4: You got it. They can always request a Dick's pick.
1: That's right, dick@clearoutwest.com.
4: Leave us a voicemail, 307-360-8776. And, of course, Pony Express rides clear to our house, whatever hammer you want to use.
1: Yeah.
4: You bet. P.O. Box 1547, Pinedale, Wyoming, 82941.
1: I would not suggest a 16-ounce framing hammer.
4: Yeah, let's not go there. Maybe you could get all three nails in one shot.
1: If that's the only hammer you got.
4: Well, I've put a shoe.
1: Use what you got.
4: I put a shoe on with a camp axe.
1: Absolutely.
4: Or, I mean, a hatchet. Camp hatchet. Yeah, that's right. How about some music?
1: Oh, what you got?
4: Gene Prescott's riding along with us. Yeah, great song. It was written by Yvonne Hollenbeck, put to music by Gene Prescott, Money Talks.

0: Oh, that's a good song. I love that.
1: Beautiful.
0: Yeah, my money talks. Well, actually, my money's silent because I don't have any.
1: Well, I keep mine well exercised.
0: Do you?
1: Yeah. It never stays in one space.
0: I have a transfer station. I don't have a checkbook.
1: There you go.
0: Yeah, that's exactly.
1: Well, and back in the day when we used to get checks.
0: Oh, man.
1: If I ever signed or endorsed one of my own checks, they'd put me in jail.
0: Because Tina always had to do the endorsing.
1: Yeah.
0: That's right. Yeah. But now it's direct deposit.
1: It is. Yeah. You never see it. It's kind of scary.
0: You know, that's the same deal with my retirement. You know, it's like, okay, it's supposedly out there.
1: Is it in there?
0: It's supposed to be.
1: Yeah. Uh-huh.
0: But it could go poof.
1: Oh, yeah.
0: In a hurry.
1: Yeah, so. And I think there's a show in there.
0: Yeah. Well, this would give us something to talk about.
1: Well, and we always need something to talk about.
0: Yeah, but right.
1: We all know the person that has always got something to talk about. We all know this individual.
0: No matter what.
1: No matter what.
0: Yeah.
1: Yeah.
0: Case in point, yes. I remember being with Dad one time. We're in a pickup.
1: Mm-hmm.
0: We had to go to this poor old lady's place. She wasn't a widow. She just as well have been.
1: Yeah, right.
0: Because her husband didn't talk to her, so she had to talk to everybody else. Right? You know who I'm talking about.
1: I do.
0: Yeah. Huh. So, I don't know. Mom sent us over with something, and I had to run it in. Of course, Dad, big chicken, he stayed in the truck, right? So I ran it in, and he's finally honks the horn.
1: Yeah, come on.
0: And I have to come out, and she is chasing me out.
1: Yeah.
0: I get in the truck.
1: She got something to say.
0: And Dad starts driving away before she's finished.
1: Exactly.
0: And she's running alongside of the truck, holding on to the door handle.
1: Yeah. And she's no bigger than a minute.
0: Nope. Had plenty to say.
1: Oh, yep. Always.
0: We need to ditch out to another commercial. Oh, okay. And when we come back, Elizabeth Ebert has some poetry for us.
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4: 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Tell Bob and Carolyn we sent you.
0: Well, by golly, we made it all the way back from the two-holer. There's plenty to talk about up there.
1: You want to talk about that?
0: Yeah, well, that's like Tina's grandpa, right?
1: Great-grandpa.
0: Great-grandpa, yeah.
1: Yeah, leave the outhouse door open so you can visit with everybody.
0: Visit with folks as they walk by.
1: He always had something to talk about. Yeah, James Noble. Holy cow. What a character.
0: That's awesome. Hey, let's have a little poetry.
1: Oh, yeah.
0: Yeah. The grand dame of cowboy poetry, Elizabeth Ebert, is riding along with us. He talked about Montana.
5: He talked about Montana, for he'd worked there in his youth, and you somehow got the feeling that most of it was truth. Talked about the things he'd done there, memories from a happier past. Talked about Montana's rivers running cold and deep and fast. About pines upon a hillside and mountains rising high. About the endless reaches of the blue Montana sky. Said he left there at the war's start, went to tell his folks goodbye. Then there was a wartime wedding to a girl who caught his eye. Said she'd keep the home fires burning till the war was past and won. Wrote her love to him in letters, sent him pictures of their son. And the letters and the pictures helped him bear the death and blood. And he'd dream about Montana as he slogged through foreign mud. They would buy a little ranch there, and he'd teach the boy to ride. It would be a bit of heaven with his family at his side. But he came home to discover someone else was in his place. She had found another lover. It was more than he could face, for he was tired of fighting. So he merely let them go. It was then he started drinking, just to ease the pain, you know. He'd work a month cold sober, and then he'd draw his pay. He was heading for Montana, but the booze got in his way, and he never made it out of town for the money all was spent, and he was busted flat again, and he didn't know where it went. So he'd come back, asking for his job, and he hoped you'd understand, and you always hired him on again, for he was a darn good hand. And he'd talk about Montana. And you'd get a glimmer then of the cowboy that he used to be, and the man he might have been before war and wife and whiskey had bent him out of shape. Now the war and wife were history, and the whiskey was escape, but he swore that he was going back, and he'd do most anything, for Montana sure was pretty when it greened up in the spring. Then he finally got an offer to tend a band of sheep. It was just for winter wages, barely paid his board and keep, but it was in Montana, so he was on his way. He could stand to winter woolies. He would work for little pay, for he'd be there in the springtime when the sky turned clear and blue, and he'd go back punching cattle when his winter job was through. Don't know why he left the sheep camp, started walking into town. Maybe he just needed whiskey to wash the lonely down. Quick come Montana's blizzards, deep falls Montana's snow, and unforgiving are the winds when they once begin to blow. He'd come looking for his paradise. He hadn't come to die, but he froze upon a lonely road 'neath a cold Montana sky.
0: Man, that is a masterful piece of writing.
1: She is the matriarch.
0: Isn't she?
1: Yes.
0: Oh, my gosh. She is good. That's right. Well, we don't have a whole lot to talk about.
1: Well, let's call it then.
0: Right. And that's mostly because things have gone so well.
1: Absolutely, yeah.
0: Right.
1: Well, and if anybody's ever driven any distance with me or Andy, you know, there's a long space between conversations.
0: And there's nothing wrong with that.
1: And but it sure drives the women crazy.
0: Well, I'm going to tell you, there are people out there that silence is awkward.
1: Can't handle it.
0: They can't handle the silence. I mean, are you mad?
1: Yeah. What are you thinking?
0: Yeah. Oh, dear.
1: Absolutely
0: okay.
1: Nothing.
0: Let's start with that.
1: Thinking about driving.
0: Actually, I do. I have a nothing box.
1: Yeah. Oh, well.
0: You know how men's brains, we have boxes,
1: boxes,
0: right? Yeah, and we open this box
1: for
0: open that box for that. I actually have a nothing box.
1: Right, yeah. Right.
0: When Jacqueline says, so what you thinking about? And I said, I have my nothing box open.
1: Nothing box is open.
0: My nothing box is
1: open. Open for business, yes.
0: Yep. I think Jacqueline's finally got used to that.
1: You know, Tina has too, and she always has, though.
0: Yeah, yeah.
1: She gets it.
0: Yeah,
1: she
0: right
1: from the get-go, right?
0: And if I do start talking, you know, she might get a little nervous thinking,
1: something's up.
0: What's coming?
1: Yeah. Well, and what happens when somebody walks up to you and says, we got to talk?
0: Oh, man.
1: We need to talk.
0: We need to talk.
1: No.
0: Yeah.
1: I don't want to.
0: If you get that in a text,
1: let's talk. That tick
0: you off.
1: Ooh.
0: Yeah. It's like, pick up the, just dial the number. Mm-hmm. You obviously have my number because you just sent me a text.
1: Well, I figured it out. Why I despise texts.
0: Tell me.
1: I can't see them. I got to put my glasses on to read a text.
0: Well, if it wasn't for talk to text, I wouldn't text.
1: Well, and you got to be careful with that, too.
0: Yeah. Boy, isn't that a true statement.
1: See, we found something to talk about.
0: Yeah,
1: didn't
0: there
1: we?
0: You go.
1: Yeah.
0: I got to tell this story. This is hilarious.
1: It's a good story. Yeah.
0: It's a good story. Feller is changing his oil, all right, and he has, he gets a text from a church leader.
1: Yes.
0: All right, in his church, and says, can you contact so-and-so to come meet with me on Sunday? And he's doing talk to text, and he says,
1: changing the oil,
0: says yes, drops the oil plug into the bucket, and says, damn it.
1: Yes,
0: so,
1: damn it.
0: So the text read, yes, damn it. But he didn't look at it, and he said it.
1: Sin.
0: And the old feller texted back, is there a problem? Is there something I need to know about?
1: What do we need to talk?
0: Yeah, we need to talk.
1: We need to talk.
0: We need to talk.
1: Exactly, yes.
0: You know, talk to text. Can't understand my dialect.
1: Mine either.
0: Yeah.
1: Yes. It really struggles. And you think by now it would have figured it out.
0: Well, people, like when I go visit someplace in the east or the south or something like that, you know, say, you've got an accent.
1: Yeah, I
0: was like, what kind of an accent is that? And I said, I'm not the one with the accent.
1: Yeah.
0: It's you people.
1: It's all y'all.
0: It's all y'all.
1: All y'all's. Hey, you heard the accent.
0: We need to end the show.
1: What?
0: Jill Jones and the Lone Star Corrals riding along
1: Papa
0: with us.
1: Bear.
0: It's a new day.

0: Well, that signals the end of another Clear Out West radio show.
1: Hold on.
0: Do it.
1: You got something to talk about.
0: All right, we do, by golly.
1: Yes.
0: The final, the last, the absolutely last cow cruise we are ever going on.
1: Number 10,
0: yes. Number 10 is happening in January.
1: Yeah. Huh.
0: Now, Megan is going to have to close the booking within about a month or so.
1: Okay.
0: All right? So we'll keep you posted on when exactly that is, but...
1: If you want to go.
0: If you're thinking about it.
1: Yeah.
0: Now is the time to pull the trigger.
1: Absolutely. Yeah.
0: So get a hold of Megan.
1: Uh-huh.
0: Get a hold of us. We'll tell you how to get a hold of Megan.
1: Get on the website. Yeah.
0: We're going to the Eastern Caribbean, the Leeward and Windward Islands.
1: Right.
0: Yeah.
1: Yes.
0: We've not been there before.
1: No, we have not.
0: This will be a fun
1: this
0: one for us.
1: This will be a good one,
0: and it will be warm.
1: In January.
0: In January, Now watch us have one of those miserable winters. And, you know, we leave and everything gets snowed in.
1: And that's what we have kids for, right?
0: That's right. Yeah. That, we got other
1: they
0: people.
1: Can feed.
0: We got other people feeding.
1: That's right. I got people.
0: We got. You got people?
1: I got people.
0: I got people.
1: Yeah.
0: I don't have people.
1: You need people.
0: I need people. My people are not very close to us.
1: That's a fact.
0: They live quite a ways away from us, but maybe I'll just have to say, hey, how would you like a beautiful 11-day cruise of Wyoming?
1: Yeah, exactly. Yeah.
0: Come out and feed my
1: this
0: animals for
1: what's
0: me.
1: Going on. Yeah.
0: Well, anyway, so if you're thinking about it, do it.
1: That's right.
0: Yeah. We've had nothing to talk about this whole show.
1: Okay, nothing to talk about. I tell my kids at church every day, every Sunday, I say, take the opportunity to sit and be still and listen.
0: Oh, man. You know, that,
1: put the electronics away. Put the music away. Just sit there for 15 minutes and listen.
0: You look out through the congregation, see how many people are on their phones.
1: Oh, isn't that sad?
0: That's way sad.
1: That is wrong.
0: That's just
1: sad.
0: Wrong. Yeah. Sit, listen.
1: See what the Spirit has to tell you.
0: Amen, brother.
1: Yes. Yeah.
0: Hey, folks, I want to stay tuned for next week.
1: Absolutely.
0: Yeah, we're talking about some old summer jobs.
1: Summer jobs.
0: So stay tuned.
1: I will.
0: And folks, we want to thank you for taking us into your homes and into your feed trucks. And always remember,
1: don't stand behind a coughing milk cow.
0: I'm not going to say anything.
1: Nothing
0: about
1: to
0: that.
1: Talk about there.

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0: Lady Gaga, Bruno Mars, and Die With a Smile. I'm Steve. Great to have you listening this weekend. Coming up, I've got a song from the Bangles, famously written by Prince. What else is in the Prince vaults? You know, they said when he passed away, has it been 10 years when he passed away, that there was enough material in there for him to have a new album for the next 90 years. Something crazy like that. So a lot of stuff in the vaults. But one of the things that's in there is Prince did a version of the Beatles song, The Long and Winding Road. Well, Paul McCartney has gotten wind of that. And he'd like to get his hands on those tapes and do a duet with Prince. Stay tuned.
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0: Here Without You, Three Doors Down with Steve Cassidy here with you, and great music, one great song right after another all weekend long from the 80s and 90s to today with Eagle Eye Cherry coming up next.
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0: little bit of a warm-up for America's birthday party, 250 years old and counting. 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

In their social circle at the time, disco was not cool, and that's why they did the song, says Deborah Harry. 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

0: Sebace and the Sign. Who's ready to party like it's 1776? Getting excited for America's 250th birthday. It's going to be a great 4th of July celebration, I think, all across this country. Let's go a little bit more overboard than usual on the fireworks. What do you say? Coming up next, it's Prince. We're going to party like it's 1999 next.
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0: Yes, we're all excited about the 4th of July celebration this year, America 250. But what about July 3rd, the celebration? Taylor Swift and Travis Kelce expected to tie the knot in New York City. According to a source with direct knowledge on the matter, the wedding is set for July 3rd in the middle of Manhattan. No confirmation on the exact venue, but what do you think? Madison Square Garden, maybe?
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0: Weekend fun, one great song right after another. That's how we do. I'm Steve. Thanks for hanging out today. Got Benson Boone coming up. A lot of press, a lot of news coverage earlier this week about Morgan Wallen turning over that piano at his concert. And while impressive, not maybe as impressive as Benson Boone doing a backflip off a piano. Benson Boone and Beautiful Things up next.
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7: 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So if you think you may need a new knee, ask our orthopedic team about R2-Knee-2. 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

He's doing a few concert dates this summer in September, August and September, and then he'll be inducted into the Rock and Roll Hall of Fame in 2026. Yeah, Billy Idol with a great ticket. It's Billy Idol, Devo, and Susanna Hoffs from the Bangles. Yeah, that's a good ticket.

0: Lip Sync and Funky Town. I'm Steve. Great to have you listening this weekend. They've done it. They did it. Cheeseburger-flavored Pringles are now a thing, and also beer-flavored Pringles. Reminds me a little bit of Dr. Ian Malcolm from Jurassic Park. They were concentrating on whether or not they could. Didn't think about whether or not they should, but I'm all in for it. I've had some funky-flavored Pringles in the past. I liked the pizza flavor. They had pickle flavor and ketchup flavor Pringles, a favorite of this next artist. Guy loves ketchup. I think he's even got a ketchup bottle tattoo. It's Ed Sheeran up next.
1: Okay, class, let's begin.
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2: 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Some chunky boots, a faux fur coat I never wore, and a vintage chair that was more of an expensive clothing rack.
3: 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Wait, are you Kitty Sell Stuff from Brooklyn?
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0: Great music all weekend long from the 80s and 90s to today. 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

0: That's one of those songs that's almost better every time you hear it. Everybody loves Bruno. 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Bruno Mars, I Just Might. I'm Steve. Lady Gaga is coming up next.
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